hate to give the satisfaction asking how you're doing now. 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Just what you wanted. 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I loved you truly.

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1: 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When you do your best, you can. I told you. When you do your best, yeah, that's all you can do. You, me, and anybody else. 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

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No Donald Glover. 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

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Radio on blast, make the moment last. She got solar power. Minutes feel like hours.